to be one of the biggest hoedown announcements we've had in a long time. Riley Green, Muscadine Bloodline, Jake Worthington, and Hannah McFarland, June 25th. The pre-sale is on right now through Thursday at 10.

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What reality TV show do you know you would crush it on? The Amazing Race just celebrated 25 years, which makes me feel good. Which one would you crush it at? I'm putting you on the show next.

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Dolly Parton, it's 9 to 5 on 99.5 YCD. The Coop Show needs to know there's a 77% chance if you're a woman, you're doing this wrong every day and have been for a while. We'll get your guesses and eventually the answer too coming up next.

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0: All right, Holly, there's a 77% chance if you're a woman in Metro Detroit, you're doing this wrong every day. What is it?
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1: Riley Green's coming to town June 25th. In fact, it's Hoedown. Muscadine Bloodline, Jake Worthington. 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

It's hump day. Speaking of the last thing you need, time for Dirty Joke of the Week. I can't give you the joke on the air because I'll get fired, but I'll give you the punchline and you call me for the joke, okay? Mark standing by. The punchline is, I need a truck.

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0: Welcome to the Mo and Stickman Show. That is Mo over there. I am Stickman. And you know what? All I need right now is $10,000, maybe $20,000 and a hug. That's all.
1: I can help you with the hug part.
0: And she won't enjoy that. 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
1: I'll put in the effort. 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
4: Hey, this is Deuce McAllister. From the busy docks of New Orleans through the heart of the Bayou region and all the way to the port of Mobile, the Gulf Coast

0: Did you know that the snowman is patented?
1: What?
0: So there's a guy in New York City, and he received a patent back in 2011 for a device that makes building a snowman easier. Now, I'm going to try my best to explain it. Instead of rolling up three huge balls of snow and trying to lift them on top of each other, this guy invented something that uses a lightweight spheres that snow can stick to, and you stack them up and cover them with snow, so you got yourself a snowman. And he patented it, and even in the patent, if you're reading the thing in the patent, it says, the following is not a joke patent. So, I mean, this guy's really trying to make money on it.
1: But isn't it the product itself, not the snowman?
0: Agreed. Yeah. Right. Yes.
1: But he's trying to make more out of nothing?
0: Exactly.
1: I've never even heard of this before.
0: Me neither.
1: But now look, everybody's going to go get one.
0: Everybody, here we are.
1: Talk about it.

0: A thief in India swallowed a gold necklace valued at almost $1,000.
1: Oh.
0: So they fed him bananas and, quote, special liquids to help rid it from his body.
1: Okay.
0: So when it finally returns, who's going to wear said necklace?
1: Oh, not it.
0: No.
1: Not

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1: Good things keep happening to Ella Langley. Country music is taking over the sales charts this year. According to chart data, Ella Langley's Be Her is the best-selling song released in 2026 so far across all genres. And country music has five songs in the top 10. Stella Lefty's Boston comes in at number 4, followed by Ella and Morgan's I Can't Love You Anymore at number 6. Luke Combs has two songs on the list, Be By You at number 7 and Sleepless in a Hotel Room at number 10. So half the top 10 belongs to country music, and Ella's sitting at number 1.
2: I always thought that it was the headliner that bought the opening act the big gifts. Hear me out for just a minute. Chase Matthew wrapped up opening for Jason Aldean on his Songs About Us tour, and as a thank you, Chase bought Jason a 1968 Pontiac Le Mans off Facebook Marketplace. He picked the 68 Hot Rod because of the line in Jason's song's My Kind of Party. Chase says that he spent the last couple of months getting the car fixed up, adding his own little personal touches. Apparently, a thank you card ain't cutting it no more. I don't know. That's Country Spotlight with Mo and Stickman.

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0: right, look, I know it's late at night, but according to this, the average person says their first cuss word of the day by 10:54 a.m. I wonder if that accounts for us third shifters, too. I mean,
1: maybe 10 p.m.
0: Maybe. I mean, in other words, time. The average person fills up their car with gas about 10:54 a.m.
1: I believe that.
0: There you go.

0: is time for the Moe and Stick Man country question. What is the strangest thing in your purse or pockets right now? By the way, backpacks count. If you want to go
1: with
0: backpacks.
1: Briefcase, whatever you carry your stuff in.
0: Other than my car keys, my pockets are empty.
1: I don't know. I rummaged through my purse. I would say the oddest thing that I had in there that people probably don't always carry is a set of earplugs.
0: Oh, yeah.
1: Because we go to a lot of loud shows.
0: Sure.
1: I don't like my ears ringing the next day, so I like to pop those babies in on occasion.
0: For me, it was a backpack find for me, and there is a random charging block. You know, like you plug the USB thing into the wall or whatever.
1: Oh, yeah.
0: No wire, just the block. No idea why.
1: That's a good, useful thing to carry around.
0: No idea why.
1: Maybe you should get a cord for it.
0: I should probably get a cord for it. So it is the Moe and Stick Man country question. What is the strangest thing in your purse or pockets or backpack? 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

0: 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What is the strangest thing in your purse, pockets, or backpack right now?
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0: It's the Mo and Stickman country question. What is the strangest thing in your purse, pockets, or backpack right now?
1: I mean, I could make you a list. I could win Let's Make a Deal with this handbag. But the most the strangest thing is because my kids are 16 and 24, so I have a Lego minifigure in my purse.
2: Oh.
0: Yeah, that... Why?
1: Because when he was eight, I was having a really bad... When my 16-year-old was eight, I was having a really bad day, and he sent me one of those Lego guys so I would have a better day, and it's just been in my purse ever since.
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0: say so.
1: We take our rules pretty serious here on the Mo and Stickman Show. And right at the top of the list, the rule is if you have the opportunity to spread good news, always take that opportunity. So we're gonna do that now. A five-year-old New York girl braved the rain to raise nearly $1,500 for military veterans with a neighborhood lemonade stand.
2: Wow.
1: Her name is Dava Cummings. She held the fundraiser for the second straight year, and it benefited the Honor Flight Syracuse, and it doubled the $800 that she raised last year.

0: Now, she comes from a military family, including a father who served in the Army. And she also participates in a pageant organization that emphasizes community service and supporting veterans. And by the way, donations are still coming in. I gave you a $1,500 number. I'm sure it's much larger now.
1: So impressive to do that kind of work at that age.
0: At 5 years old.

Ladies, if your husband seems to be a little bit grumpier as he gets older, apparently there is a name for that. And it sounds like, well, I'll just tell you what it is coming up on the Mo and Sick Man Show. Y'all just hang on.

0: climbing the chart.
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0: All right, ladies, if your husband get a little grumpier with every little birthday, it's actually common. It's called irritable male syndrome. Some people call it IMS.
1: Not to be confused with IBS. Which maybe they coincide, I don't know.
0: It describes symptoms that some men experience because their testosterone levels are starting to decline with age. Irritability, fatigue, trouble sleeping, lack of motivation, difficulty concentrating. Now, it's not an official medical diagnosis, but researchers have been using the term since 2001.
1: Is this where I'm supposed to feel sad for them? As a female who has to endure stuff my entire life? Yeah, we have something like that, but it's worse. It's called menopause.
0: Ow.
1: Man. Oh, I'm sorry. I didn't show sympathy. Should I show sympathy right there?
0: You're lashing out there a little bit.
1: I'm just saying, like, we all feel like that in some way or another. You're making it sound like it's, ain't nobody show me sympathy when I'm all grumpy.
0: Listen, anytime you want sympathy from me, you just ask. Anytime.
1: Is it okay if I don't reciprocate?

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1: Oh.
0: And I'm just now thinking of a joke. You ready?
1: Okay.
0: So yesterday was blasphemy day, so I'll start. The best Batman was George Clooney.
1: Oh.
0: Said what I said.
1: Those are fighting words.
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0: Well, it's time to start thinking about Halloween decorations. When is it too early to put them out?
1: Good question, Stickman. What do you think?
0: We'll talk about it coming up on the Moe and Stickman Show.

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1: When is too early to put up your Halloween decorations?
2: I personally think they can go up when we're in October. But I know some people maybe don't feel the same way. Now, if you're feeling a fall vibe, and that's cool in September, but all the Halloween type things, October.
1: All right. So there's a poll that says 42% of Americans say October 1st through the 15th. That's the earliest acceptable time.
2: Agreed.
1: There's another 18% that say you should wait till the second half of October.
2: Oh, wow.
1: And then there's like 16% that says anytime after Labor Day.
2: Sick man. Actually, I feel that you're getting to a point where you might bypass and just go ahead and put up your Christmas stuff in October.
1: Man, I am chomping at the bit for Christmas decorations. I can't wait.
2: Almost every weekend, I get a text of some new thing he's
1: Guess
2: added
1: what I
2: to
1: did.
2: His Christmas decorations.
1: Guess what this is?
2: Christmas decorations.
1: I've been buying Christmas decorations since April.
2: It's ridiculous.

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0: with gas and grocery prices putting a hurting on everybody's wallet, scammers have come up with new ways to get your money. So they're sending out postcards and they're promising hundreds of dollars in free gas or groceries. And they even look like they're from like the official organizations, or maybe it sounds like one you might trust. And all you have to do is give them some personal information and pay a small processing fee. And that's where they get you, because that little fee could turn into unauthorized charges on your cards or even reoccurring payments that you never agreed to.
1: Yikes.
0: Consumer advocates are saying that if you get one of these postcards, verify the offer using a phone number that you know. Not necessarily the number on the card, a number that you know. Or if it sounds too good to be true, it probably is.
1: Yeah, most mail stuff to me is just instant trash.
0: It's kind of scary.
1: I don't really spend much time perusing it. Unless it's a bill, I guess I have to pay attention to that. But other than that, I don't pay attention.

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0: Scientists have discovered radio waves that are coming from a planet 63 light years from Earth.
1: What?
0: Now, they've not fully got it deciphered yet, but it has something to do with caller number 9 and air supply tickets.
1: Really? Wow.

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1: Good things keep happening to Ella Langley. Country music is taking over the sales charts this year. According to chart data, Ella Langley's Be Her is the best-selling song released in 2026 so far across all genres. And country music has five songs in the top 10. Stella Lefty's Boston comes in at number 4, followed by Ella and Morgan's I Can't Love You Anymore at number 6. Luke Combs has two songs on the list, Be By You at number 7 and Sleepless in a Hotel Room at number 10. So half the top 10 belongs to country music, and Ella's sitting at number 1.
2: I always thought that it was the headliner that bought the opening act the big gifts. Hear me out for just a minute. Chase Matthew wrapped up opening for Jason Aldean on his Songs About Us tour, and as a thank you, Chase bought Jason a 1968 Pontiac Le Mans off Facebook Marketplace. He picked the 68 Hot Rod because of the line in Jason's songs, My Kind of Party. Chase says that he spent the last couple of months getting the car fixed up, adding his own little personal touches. Apparently, a thank you card ain't cutting it no more. I don't know. That's Country Spotlight with Mo and Stickman.

0: Yeah, somewhere in between country rock and typical traditional country. Hey, it's Blake Lydon, proud to be the next Odyssey launch artist. Baby, I've been rolling
1: through the thunder and a lightning. Odyssey launch. Music you should know. Blake Whiten. Bet on that.
0: You have someone in your life that threw you to the side and wants to come back, you need to tell them, like, bet on that later. Like, it's definitely at least not happening tonight. Hear my song, Bet On That, every day on your favorite local Odyssey country station.
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1: Okay.
0: And right now, they're selling movies with new Blu-rays running about $20 to $40. And eventually, they plan to offer rentals as well, which means there is a whole generation that may finally get to experience the joy of wandering around a video store for 45 minutes with dad going, "Just pick something!"
1: I mean, that is a good night when you go to Pizza Hut, get you a pizza at the restaurant.
0: That's right.
1: Red glass and everything.
0: Yep.
1: And then you head on over and go pick you out a movie or two.
0: Man, that's a weekend right there.
1: I always loved it when I'd ask Dad, how many can we pick out? Because, you know, I think you could rent maybe six.
0: Yep.
1: And be like, you get two tonight. Yes! We're going to pick out two.

0: That puts a wraps on it for the Moe and Stickman Show for today. Before we go, though, the headline reads, Dolly Parton stars in Cup of Ambition coffee commercial filmed before her passing.
1: Oh, really?
0: When else is she going to film it? She certainly didn't film it after.
1: That's true.
0: Say goodbye, Mo.
1: Goodbye, Mo. On

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14: Starting with wet roads on the drive this morning. No reported crashes, but a good idea to leave some extra drive time. We do have a closure 96 west local lanes for construction. This is going on between the Davison and Greenfield through the weekend. Use the express lanes in the meantime. I'm Michelle Pena with traffic.

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0: Josh, Rachel, and Grunwald.
1: A lot of people are believing the commercial that's out right now of NFL star Davante Adams actually having a Taco Bell in his house.
2: That's a great commercial.
1: And I had to Google it this morning. Yeah. It is not true, but he does have a purple card, and only two people have this Taco Bell.
3: Who's the other one?
1: Kevin Hart.
2: Oh,
1: so
2: cool.
1: This will get him unlimited anything he wants at Taco Bell. So if he went in and got 1,000 tacos, he just swipes his card. It has his name on it.
3: How are those two the only two?
1: I think it's crazy.
3: With a purple card in existence.
2: It's like a black card for Jeez. Taco Bell.
1: Yeah, but I after hearing that, I'm like, I want one of those. I mean, can you imagine how much you would abuse it? If you could eat Taco Bell every day for free.
2: Oh, I'd do it every day.
1: They would dread you coming up because you would get one of everything.
2: I'd have to hit some of the other locations.
3: Those of us who have had him on their fantasy team should at least get, you know, a lavender card or something.
2: Well, here's the thing. I don't think Devontae's eating it like that. The
3: guy, I don't think he is.
2: A monster. He's one of the great NFL receivers. I just don't. Now, Kevin Hart, on the other hand, I can see him.
1: Yeah, but the other thing is, you know, it's a power move because these guys got millions. And honestly, if they went and even spent $50 or $100 at Taco Bell, it's nothing
3: to
1: them.
3: The guy could own 10 Taco Bells if he wanted.
1: 100.
2: Yes.

0: When I saw this story in the news, I thought of Josh, and I thought, if Josh could do this, he would love it. A driver who set a new cannonball run record coast to coast, did it in 22 hours. He went from Florida to the beach in San Diego in a Cadillac CT4 Blackwing.
1: Oh, I love the Blackwing.
2: That's something I would love to do. Like, people still do that.
1: I don't know what that is, I guess.
2: So you basically go, like, I mean, you
0: go coast to coast.
2: Coast to coast.
1: Cannonball, they call it?
2: It's like a race.
0: Yeah.
2: It's a race.
1: Really?
0: They used to do this with multiple supercars, and they'd go either from Florida or New York. And this guy did it in a Cadillac, and he had it all souped up, and I guess he had radar jammers and everything else in there. He said his only problem was that in Texas, he was behind a police officer for an hour, but he averaged, it was about 108 miles an hour the entire time.
1: That's pretty good speed there.
0: That's flying.
2: There's a really old movie called The Cannonball Run, and it's about, but it's loaded with celebrities like Burt Reynolds and Farrah Fawcett and like a lot of really big
1: Dom DeLuise.
2: And it's a movie all about them racing one another across

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9: Some wet roads to start off with, but no reported crashes at the moment. There is still construction. I-96, the Jeffries westbound local lanes blocked off between the Davison and Greenfield through the weekend. You can use the express lanes in the meantime. Also, I-96 west exit to Merriman now closed.

0: Hoedown 2027 with Riley Green. Don't forget, pre-sale is happening until tonight, 10 a.m., and then tickets go on sale Friday morning at 10 a.m. June 25th, the Pine Knob. 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
1: Yes, we're going to give you that word. 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
1: 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Muscadine Bloodline opening up the show. We have tickets courtesy of Live Nation. 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
2: 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This is Kane Brown.

0: Josh, Rachel, and Grunwald.
1: We have some big news this week. Maybe the biggest news ever. Grunwald's getting married this weekend.
2: Yeah.
1: What?
3: I didn't know that.
1: Lock it down.
2: He's not happy with you right
1: kidding.
2: Now, Josh.
1: He's not getting married this week.
3: I don't know what you're talking about.
1: Let's talk about music, though. If you were to get married.
2: Yeah, okay. Hypothetical, and it's free. It doesn't cost anything okay. to bring in any artist
1: any
2: you
1: singer,
2: want. Yeah,
1: any singer. Artist
2: any singer.
1: To perform any song at your wedding.
2: Yeah. They're going to show up and sing one song.
1: So many options.
3: You know, I've been friends with Eric Church since he started.
1: You don't have to be friends with this person.
3: I'm just saying, I can't, me personally, we know all these artists. I can't have somebody come in that might be a little bit cocky or a little bit of a jerk sometimes. I love Eric, but I could see Eric playing at my wedding and go, I want to hear Two Pink Lines or something. And he go, I'm not playing it.
1: I'm not doing that.
2: I don't know if I'd play that at a wedding. Picture this. You're at a beautiful wedding, and all of a sudden, Elton John walks in.
1: Oh, that'd be great.
2: Sits down at the piano.
1: God, that'd be great.
2: And starts singing, Can You Feel the Love Tonight?
1: Okay, Little Lion King.
3: Why do I want to hear Lion King?
1: Little Lion King.
2: Can You Feel the Love Tonight? You're at a wedding. I think that's something like that.
3: I couldn't have
2: Or how about Whitney Houston? We bring her back, and she sings,
1: I Will Always Love You.
2: I Will Always Love You.
3: See, I couldn't do it
2: like, that's iconic. Yeah.
3: I would be thinking if I had Whitney Houston at my wedding, her and Bobby Brown would be in the bathroom doing coke, and I wouldn't want that at my wedding.
1: Dark.
2: No, she's not bringing
1: anybody.
2: Went
1: there, even.
3: I'm just saying.
1: I think for me, it'd be Chris Stapleton.
2: Yeah.
1: Somebody with soul in their voice,
3: Chris Stapleton
1: I think.
3: Would be
1: Stapleton
3: amazing.
1: Would knock it out of the park.
2: A lot of
1: Absolutely.
2: People on social media said Chris Stapleton.
3: But how about like Little Big Town or like a band like Old Dominion? They would be amazing.
1: Boys to Men.
2: You're telling me girls wouldn't want Taylor Swift?
3: Well, she would upstage everybody there.
2: See, first I thought, my mind goes to Rascal Flatts, you know,
1: of course.
2: My Wish or something like that. But then I think, no, I want everyone in that wedding bawling because they're so touched with emotion. And I think Elton John, you know,
1: See,
2: Can You Feel the Love
1: I'm probably
2: going to
1: lean more R&B in this situation than country, personally. That's just
2: well,
1: the
2: that's
1: personal
2: a reflection
1: preference.
2: Of you.
1: But we had a lot of Zach Bryan at our wedding throughout the ceremony.
3: You had Nico Moon at your wedding.
1: Nico Moon
2: you
1: stopped
2: actually
1: up.
2: Had.
1: He didn't sing a song.
2: He did not sing.
1: Didn't need to. He had some of the food, said it was great. But it was really cool he showed up. Absolutely. It would have been awesome if he performed.
3: I was trying to lean towards that, but listen, I got him there for free.
1: I know you did.
3: 248.
2: I think my daughter would have liked Dan and Shay.
1: Dan and Shay would be
3: Dan and
1: awesome.
3: Shay
1: That's
3: would
1: a
3: be
1: great
3: amazing.
1: Answer.
2: Yeah.
1: 248-945-9995. Any artist, anytime, dead or alive, can play your wedding. Which one are you going with? 248-945-9995. Twice at 8. Juicy.

0: would you have play at your wedding?
1: Probably Luke Combs.
2: You know, that's a great answer.
1: I can't remember the song off the top of my head.
0: Great answer.
2: But here's the thing. Luke can sing fast songs. He can sing slow songs. He would be really good. I didn't think of him until you brought it up.
0: He'd be great.
3: So on Facebook, people were saying, Star said Luke Combs Forever After All. Mm-hmm. Oh, yeah, people were suggesting Luke Combs songs.
1: I think Ever After All was the song I was thinking of in my head.
2: I would have rather have him sing at a wedding when it rains, it pours.

0: As far as the wedding song, it would have to be, and I know she's not country, but Celine Dion.
1: Do you have a song?
0: The song from
2: Titanic.
0: The movie with no, Leo. The song from the movie with Robert Redford and Michelle Pfeiffer.
1: Because You Loved Me.
0: Yeah, it's an amazing movie.
1: Yes,
0: yeah.
1: Because You Loved Me with Michelle Pfeiffer and Robert Redford. Yep, from the movie Up Close and Personal.
0: Exactly.
1: I want to hear. I can't think of how that goes.
3: You don't even know the words,
2: Lily. Where is my Bailey's?
1: Oh, I know that's.
2: Oh my God.
0: You're
2: I'm gonna slam my head in the soundproof door.

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1: A bit of a busier drive across the area this morning with some wet roads. Maybe a good idea to leave a little earlier than usual as traffic continues to build. 275 South ramp to 94, we have a crash on the right shoulder. And a crash on the Davison eastbound after 75 on the right shoulder as well.

0: comments are pouring in at YCD Mornings on Facebook, 995 WYCD on the gram. Which artist would you want playing at your wedding? What are they saying?
1: Becky says Chris Stapleton, Tennessee Whiskey. That soulful voice would make any wedding unforgettable.
0: Sure would.
1: Jean says Tim McGraw again, My Best Friend. It was my wedding song. Prince, any song would be a big party.
0: Huge.
1: Jen says, of course, Adam Sandler, the wedding singer.
0: Singing all the songs from The Wedding Singer.
1: Yeah.
0: Yeah.
1: And Bon Jovi, the wedding song was Thank You for Loving Me. Bon Jovi, here's Chris Young, Who Am I With You?
0: That's a good idea. I think I'd have some, maybe James Taylor in there. Grun, you like James Taylor?
2: I love James Taylor.
0: James Taylor would be a great
1: Here's
0: guy.
1: One.
2: My parents used to listen to James Taylor. I love
0: Same.
2: Him.
0: Grew up
1: Here's
0: on
1: one
0: him.
1: I know you guys would love. Yep. Jason Aldean.
2: Oh,
1: you make
2: yeah.
1: it easy.
2: No, I would have Jason Aldean
0: love
2: start
0: Jason.
2: With his song, Suck a Punch.
0: Suck a Punch. I do.
2: That would be like the classic to getting married.
1: You hope that doesn't happen
2: I got
1: at the reception.
2: Sucker punched.

0: Jennifer's waiting on line four. Is there an artist you would pick for your wedding?
1: Tim McGraw, Faith Hill.
0: Oh.
2: Both.
3: That is good.
0: Yeah, absolutely.
1: Or any... even Shenandoah. Oh, my favorite love song.
0: Oh,
1: I want to be loved like that.
0: Yeah.
1: Yeah. That song.
0: Okay. What Tim and Faith song would you have?
1: Dancing in the dark, middle of the night.
0: Oh, yeah.
2: That song. Oh, that'd be beautiful.
0: Girl, you got it going on.
1: Yep.
0: Absolutely.
1: On the name.
0: Rachel would have Tim take off his shirt, though, at the wedding.
3: Oh, yeah. Wouldn't go over well.
1: I mean,
2: he's got a physique, man. I mean,
3: thank you,
2: really,
3: but what about Tim?
1: Take off the shirt.

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12: YCD traffic.
13: There's a crash around Rochester Hills. Rochester Road southbound is blocked at M59. Police are redirecting drivers to westbound M59. If you can't avoid the area, head over to southbound Livernois or John R. to South Boulevard back to Rochester Road. I'm Michelle Pena with traffic.
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1: What's the number one indicator that somebody has good hygiene?
2: I think it could be lots of factors. How they dress.
1: Number one. First thing you notice.
3: White teeth.
2: No, I would say, honestly, for me, it would be hair.
1: Smell.
3: I was going to smell. I love it when somebody walks into our studio and they smell like they just took a shower. I don't know if it's the soap. I don't know what it is, but something smells freshly
1: deodorant.
3: Showered. Yeah.
1: Deodorant's the first thing that I notice. When I smell deodorant, that means you have good hygiene.
3: Yeah, not
1: really?
3: Just, not
1: love
3: just
1: the smell
3: anti-
1: of deodorant. Good
3: not
1: deodorant.
3: Just antiperspirant. You just have to use deodorant, too.
1: Both.
3: Yeah, because some things now are just antiperspirant.
1: Yeah, you got to check
3: yes.
1: the label.
3: Yeah, yeah.
1: It's important. What are you looking for?
2: For me, a nice smell, like cologne
1: smell.
2: Or perfume.
1: Does that mean they're covering up something, though, sometimes?
2: I'm talking
1: I worry
2: about cologne
1: that.
2: Or perfume. I'm not talking about Axe body spray.
3: No, okay. But you're
2: there's
3: right.
2: A difference.
1: You're right, there is a difference.
3: A cologne or perfume can be a cover-up.
1: Something
3: now,
1: else.
3: We had somebody in our studio who sprayed too much Axe all the time.
2: Yeah.
3: Like doused himself in it.
1: So you can't do that in tight spaces.
3: And it was really strong. Yeah.
1: 248-945-9995. What's the first thing that stands out to you that tells you this person has good hygiene?
3: You know what's something else I noticed, and this has nothing to do with body or hygiene, but when their clothing is really crisp and like pleats in the pants or, you know, pleats down the...
1: Like they iron their jeans.
3: Yeah. Or they just picked it up from the dry cleaner. Yes, the people who iron their jeans.
2: Yeah.
3: Yeah.
2: I would say the first thing I notice is, you know, like their clothes as well.
1: Yeah.
2: And do they wear sweatpants every day?
3: That was mean.
2: That was good.
1: It went right over my head.
3: That was I did mine for a second too.
2: Sweat
3: but that was a dig at me.
2: Sweatshirt every day.
3: This is a
1: very
3: nice,
1: comfortable,
3: very nice sweatpants.
1: No, but she looks clean.
3: Yeah,
1: she looks clean.
3: It's white.
1: Yeah. It's white. 248-945-9995. Your comments going to be up at YCD Mornings on Facebook. 99.5 YCD.

0: What instantly tells you that somebody has good hygiene?
1: Clean hair.
0: Shiny hair. Yeah. For me, like when you see somebody with bright white teeth, I feel like they have really good hygiene.
2: Well, look at indicator.
3: Josh's hair is shiny today, and that's just from being greasy.
0: Stop it.
2: No, I have to have clean hair, you guys.
0: I'm the same way. Girls these days will go like 9-10 days without washing their hair.
2: They have to.
0: For me, by like day three, I feel I have to wash it.
2: They have to. We've talked about this before, but like Julia can't wash her hair for a week.
0: Yeah
3: but does dry shampoo even do anything?
2: Never used it.
0: I don't want to gross people out, but I feel like there's an odor or something. Like I feel like I can smell my hair out.
2: Do you use the dry shampoo?
1: I do not. I think it leaves a film on your hair and it makes it feel nasty.
0: Yeah.

0: dirty shoes, nasty shoes. If they've got nasty shoes, they've got a nasty body.
1: Shoe game's got to be on point, you guys.
2: Let me tell you something. You're going to love my shoes, girl.
1: That's right.
3: Yeah. Lori, they say when you're at a job interview, that's one of the first things the person interviewing you notices is your shoes.
1: Why do you think I got the job here?
2: Let me tell you this, Lori. I knew a girl that worked in a strip club.
3: Yeah.
2: And the first thing that she would look at with guys with money
1: smart
2: would be their shoes, then their watch.
0: Yep.
2: And that's how she would know. But
1: not the watch
2: thing,
1: first.
2: No, not the watch first. It was shoes.
3: But the watch is way more expensive.
2: Yes. But she said, nice shoes say a lot. And I also know other people who are managers. When they bring people in for a job interview, the first thing they look at is how they take care of their shoes.
3: Yeah.
0: Yep, I agree. I had a blind date one time, and he came with his dirty work boots, and it was like, are you kidding me?
3: Yeah.
0: And then he had me get in the driver's seat because the passenger side door didn't open. I couldn't run.
3: Can you climb over me?
0: Get away from that date.
1: Could have been a nice guy. You don't know. You didn't give him a chance, Lori. Come on.
2: Come on.
3: First impressions last

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11: There's a utility pole fire enclosure in Plymouth Township. Ann Arbor Trail closed between Haggerty and Eccles Road. Police and fire crews are on scene. Avoid that area. Also, an ongoing police situation enclosure in West Bloomfield. Pontiac Trail closed from Old Orchard Trail to Cranbrook.

0: Misty on line two. What's the first thing you notice when somebody has good hygiene?
1: When they have clean fingernails and take care of their hands.
2: Oh, yeah.
0: Why are you so excited?
2: Look at mine. Later. Mine are good.
0: Yeah, he gets all pedied up.
3: You get manis and pedis.
2: I don't get manis. I get pedicures.
1: And I think it's good when men take care of their feet as well.
0: You like seeing a guy in a spa, huh?
3: Yeah.
2: Yeah. No, I get a pedicure. I want to have good heels.
3: Misty, you're right, though. You know, I started doing paint by number last year, and I went to get my nails done, and the guy goes, "What's that black underneath your nail?" And I'm like, I was mortified. I had paint underneath my nail. And I felt so embarrassed.
0: He called you out.
3: Yeah. He said you have like color or something underneath your nail. I'm like, that's pain.
2: Wearing a sweatsuit. He didn't think you had good hygiene.
0: I'm surprised he walked up to you even.
4: This is perfect. 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
5: It's a very busy drive across the area this morning, looking at some wet roads and a few problems out there. 75 south at 11 mile, a crash on the left shoulder. There's also a police situation closure, Pontiac Trail between Old Orchard Trail and Cranbrook Trail. I'm Michelle Pena with traffic.
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0: What size bed do you guys have at the house?
1: Queen.
2: I think that's wild to me. Because that your husband, yeah, your husband's a big guy.
1: Yeah, he's 6'2". He's a big guy.
2: And
1: yeah.
2: to have a queen size bed there's for plenty the two of,
1: room.
2: Of you,
1: and I, you know what? And there's plenty of room between us. We're not, you know, we're not.
2: But you have how many cats that sleep two? In the bed?
1: Well,
2: with you?
1: No, well, we have two cats, but only one sleeps on the bed with us.
0: Feels like Jay's like 6'5".
1: No, he's
0: 6'2".
1: Only 6'2". Yeah, no, we have a sleigh bed, a queen size with a sleigh bed frame. Yeah, we like the sleigh bed.
0: Yeah, I like the sleigh bed.
2: See, I had a queen, but I like a king size, and I think once you have a king size bed, you would never go back. Would you ever go back to
0: I
2: a
0: would.
2: Smaller
0: yeah,
2: one?
0: Yeah, I don't care.
1: When I stay in a hotel, many times, like my daughter and I, if we're, you know, we're going to a hotel, we'll get a king size bed and sleep in the same bed. But there's, you can roll around and.
0: But you guys, I sleep in one position. If you're a right? chaotic sleeper, then sure, you need a king size yeah. bed. Have you ever had a partner that made you get a bigger size bed? I think there's a lot of people out there that have experienced this before.
1: Yeah, maybe got it not because they wanted to, but because someone else forced them to. But tell us, like, what size bed do you have? Is it ample size?
0: 248-945.

0: have a California king bed, and I'm a 5 foot small woman.
1: What, Nasina? Why do you need that? You don't need a California king.
2: What's the difference between a king and a California king?
3: California's bigger.
1: Longer.
2: Really?
0: Yeah. Way larger.
1: It's longer, isn't it?
3: But it's hard to find sheets for those beds as well.
0: Yes, Amazon is my friend, that's for sure.
1: You gotta buy them online. Now, why, as a 5 foot woman, do you need a longer, bigger bed?
0: Who doesn't love a big bed?
3: So let me ask you a question.
2: You like to roll around?
0: Can't sleep with me. Yeah. No, I don't roll around. I sleep on one side.
3: Do you got a man?
0: Yeah, I do.
3: So it's just you two then?
0: Yes.
1: Now, if he wasn't with you, what size bed do you think he would have?
0: Before him, I had the California King, so...
1: Oh, you did?
2: You're just a California King
0: girl. I don't think
2: I'd
0: ever go smaller. I don't think I could go smaller.
1: Did you convince him, though, to get a California King? What was he rocking before he met you?
0: A queen.
1: See?
3: Now, would you date somebody like Josh that had a twin?
1: I didn't have a twin.
2: He had a full.
1: I had a full.
2: Yeah, he had a full.
3: Well, it's the
1: same
3: thing.
1: Double the size of a twin.
3: Not
0: much. How do you get comfy in a full or a twin or a double with two people? You have to go with a queen or bigger.
2: Do you have a foot or a leg hanging off the side?
1: No. I'm good, you guys. I don't care about her. I sleep well.

0: Don't you find this fascinating, though? Like, outside of Grunwald, you're going to be the exception because you love your king.
1: Yeah.
0: I think most guys would be cool with something smaller if it wasn't for their girlfriends or wives or significant others.
1: I don't know. I think you get dogs or animals in the mix and you need bigger.
2: But you're right, man. You know, I don't want to make a caveman reference, but men are a very simple creature.
0: Very simple. Yeah. 248-945-9995. What size bed were you sleeping in?
2: Did she make you upgrade?
0: She probably did. 99.5 YCD.

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1: Dolly Parton's Cup of Ambition coffee launched this week.
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1: Named for that famous line in her song 9 to 5, this nationwide launch fulfills what was a dream for Dolly for more than 40 years. Dolly partnered with a family-owned roaster called Community Coffee for the line and actually filmed 3 commercials for the brand in July before her passing in late August. Coffee sales will support Dolly's Imagination Library, which encourages young children to love reading. This still at all, it just feels so bittersweet. Like, it's so cool to see all these things Dolly was working on happening, but it's still just so sad. We miss you, Dolly.

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of Thrones announced is officially coming to theaters. Warner Brothers set a June 1st, 2029 release date for Game of Thrones, Aegon's Conquest. Don't even ask me to try to explain which Aegon that is and the whole lineage thing, but excited to see it in 3 years. From the silence.

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1: Mary Poppins is apparently set to get a remake, but it'll be a darker TV reboot based on the original. 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

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Charles Kelly from Lady A shared a very emotional message about his recent cancer diagnosis. I'll tell you everything about this coming up in just a few.

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1: Katie and Company.
0: Charles Kelly from Lady A announced this week that he has been diagnosed with cancer.
2: It's a quarter after one. I'm all alone and I need you now.
0: Charles shared a very candid update on social media with his wife Cassie at his side, explaining that he'd had a couple of really unexpected, out of the blue, fractured ribs. And when they were doing blood work, this is what they found.
3: One of the last blood tests we did, they found a blood cancer in there called multiple myeloma. And it's rare. And, but I'm young. I feel healthy. And the treatments, I will say, have just come so far, even in the past 5 years. And I don't know, I feel really hopeful. I really do.
0: You can see that full update on Charles Kelly's Instagram as well as the Lady A Instagram. Charles went on to say that he'll be doing his best to remain touring over the next several months with Lady A while he is in treatment. But please just keep him, his family, and the band in your thoughts and prayers. Don't

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is launching a jet black version of ranch dressing for Halloween. 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

0: 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Would Cody Johnson ever do any acting? I've asked him about this before. I'm going to see if there's any updates. 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

0: 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Call me the Grinch of Halloween, but I don't like Halloween decorations. I like fall decorations. 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

0: the Victoria's Secret Fashion Show. Megan has been announced as one of the performers for this year's Victoria's Secret Fashion Show, along with Megan Thee Stallion, Tate McRae, and Cat's Eye. What I think is cool about this is I'm not really sure that there's been another country artist that's done this, maybe ever, other than Taylor Swift. I'm trying to think. The show this year is on October 18th. It'll air at 7:30 Eastern, live from LA, on their YouTube channel, as well as Victoria's Secret's official Instagram and TikTok accounts. I'm so excited to see this. I feel like Megan's going to be in a cute little outfit, and maybe they even give her some wings.
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3: And I'm Angela Kinsey. 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

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Today is National Homemade Cookies Day, which sounds like a real good excuse to have a cookie. All right, ready bake is also fine too. You don't have to go through all the trouble. A warm chocolate chip cookie tastes as good.

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3: You must remember this presents The Bisexuals. 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

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Katie and Company. If you're like me and you keep scrolling through Instagram hearing people say, I'm going to hire an Etsy witch. But what is an Etsy witch? Well, according to Google, an Etsy witch is a term for an online seller who offers metaphysical, spiritual, or magical services such as custom spell casting, tarot card readings, hexes, or blessings through the online marketplace. Etsy. I see people talking about them a lot when it comes to weddings or special events. Like I'll see brides being like, you know, there's rain on my wedding day. I'm going to hire an Etsy witch. 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I need to know everything. 833-83-KATIE. What was the process? Did it work? 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I don't

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cooking stuff inside of a pumpkin apparently is like the thing to do this fall. 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And I just think I'm out on that. I don't like touching the innards of a pumpkin. 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

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Would Cody Johnson ever do any acting? I've asked him about this before. 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
7: Cody Johnson is here this week hanging out with us. And in just a minute, I want to play a cover of a song that you did by the Chicks. Traveling Soldier.
8: Yeah.
7: Like after years and years.
8: Everybody
7: and years.
8: Talks like I held that song hostage or something.
7: It was like 5 years ago. But I remember like I would get so excited when I'd see a video. It would be a Monday after you played a show over the weekend and it'd be like, Cody Johnson played Traveling Soldier this weekend. I'm like, oh, great. Yeah. So talk about this song and like this one-off cover that you did that became something so much bigger.
8: Well, it was in 2020 when we were doing all of our like COVID sessions because we were bored to death and we wanted to play music. And we were trying to come up with cool stuff to play. I think it was Jody, my fiddle player, was like, we should do a chick song. Not like the Chicks, but like just a female song, like, and that's kind of where the Reba whoever's in New England idea kind of started to come around. It's like nobody would expect me to play a female song, especially from a female perspective. And I just thought, man, what about Traveling Soldier? Obviously, I know Bruce Robertson from Texas wrote that song, and I was one of the writers on the song, and we did it, and I had no idea that it was going to come back later on. We actually just put it in the set, and people were going crazy. And then we started showing up to shows, and there were signs in the crowd that didn't say the fall or till you can't. They said play Traveling Soldier. And then like I saw all this media frenzy on the internet about it, and so we moved it into our encore. We'd already played all the number ones. We've already had all the big moments of the show. Walked back on stage to play Traveling Soldier, and it was like the first song of the set. Like there was just a different energy. So I just said, man, it doesn't fit the album that I'm working on right now. It really didn't fit my project.

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What is Cody Johnson's favorite thing inside of his man cave? We're going to find out coming up in just a few on the Superstar Power Hour.

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0: CMA and ACM award-winning Cody Johnson is here hanging out with us, and we were just talking taxidermy. You were saying you've got a room that you build that is a trophy room for your actual trophies and then your trophy kills as well, right? Is that
2: yes.
0: how you would describe it?
2: Yeah. Kills is such a horrible word.
0: Riley Green always says, I caught one,
2: yeah. No, I don't think you catch an elk.
0: Yeah, no, you definitely don't.
2: No, we're finishing up the remodel in the house. It's been 3 years. The first year was mold remediation. The second year was re-engineering everything because of the redesign. Just note to the wise, if you have any substantial income whatsoever and you tell your wife, hey, build it how you want it, go crazy, I can afford it, don't say that.
0: Because you can't.
2: Because it turned into a full year project and now we're building back. But, you know, we wanted our house to have a different feel, and I was like, I didn't want Cody Johnson posters and things everywhere in my house. I've been in people's houses, athletes and stuff like that.
0: Yeah.
2: It's like, man, like, where are the family photos, you know? But, so yeah, I built a little trophy room, but it's got like a golf simulator and a bar and a kitchen. It's like just a space for us to just to have a little party to get together Thanksgiving, Christmas, company party, but I built a studio upstairs so I can have my own space of like creative space. I've never had that.
0: It's like ultimate man cave vibes.
2: It is very much a man cave. It sits right at the end of my
0: What is your favorite
2: arena.
0: Thing in your man cave?
2: So right now we're doing a penny floor.
0: Ooh.
2: In the bar.
0: And but isn't that, I've seen people like do this on TikTok by hand, and it's like a crazy thing.
2: It's insane. And I've got two guys that are really good. They're not a flooring company. They're artists.
0: Yeah.
2: And so there's all these shiny pennies, but then my branch logo, the J Bar C, is in pesos, and it's surrounded by like this mosaic square looking thing with three rows of like dark pennies. And we hid like two of them are tails up. One's a shield, one's a building. There's a Canadian penny in there.
0: That's
2: There's
0: fun.
2: A wheat penny. Yeah. So, and it's at the bar. So like after everybody gets some cocktails in them, they're going to be walking around on their hands and knees
0: if
2: trying
0: you're
2: to
0: gonna
2: find
0: be
2: it.
0: Down on your hands and knees
2: yeah.
0: anyway. You might as well pretend that you're looking for something, right?
2: Yeah.
0: That's awesome and a really fun touch. I want to know, would you ever consider doing any acting? We'll find out what Cody Johnson has to say about that coming up in just a little bit on the Superstar Power Hour. I can-

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2: Hey, it's Cody Johnson, hanging with Katie Neal today.
3: There were a couple things I wanted to follow up with you on that we talked about the last time you were here, and one of them was how you want to start dipping your toe in the world of acting, but scheduling-wise, this has not worked out. Is that something that's still on your radar, or?
2: Yeah, like, secretly, I'm a cinema guy. Like, I love the art of, especially, like, seeing different tricks that producers do, or different actors that play different parts. Mm-hmm. And I'll, like, especially if I'm watching a show by myself, I can mimic. I'm really good at impersonations.
3: No. Okay. So, wait. No. Who's your best one?
2: I don't know. I can do a lot of them, but like even like mimicking.
3: No, I'm looking at Jackson. Who's his best one? Somebody tell me. No.
2: Even mimicking different accents.
3: Okay.
2: Like I'll just try to like it's interesting to me to try to put yourself in that other place. Like maybe this character is Australian and he's really dark, and then the next character is like an old Western thing, or you know like you're the criminal or you're like the hero. You know, just I've got a lot going on, so I don't know. Maybe acting will come around someday, but. Right now, between the ranch and the album and coming back off of my exploded eardrum to tour.
0: Yeah, you got a lot going on, Kojo. Cody Johnson's here hanging out with us on the Superstar Power Hour. We'll keep our fingers crossed that he finds his way to the big screen. Here he is now. This is On My Way to You.

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2: Are more and more guys now getting facelifts before like women do?
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2: seems crazy.
3: Not me.
2: I don't know. You know, they're doing really good facelifts now. You might not ever know.
3: Guys.
2: You're not old enough to have a facelift, Rob.
3: What are you guys doing?
2: I feel like you're not old enough.
3: Why are you guys doing this? Just get old.
2: Grow a beard, you know? Yeah.
3: That works. We'll try to find out why. What's going on with these dudes? Coming up in just a little bit.
2: And we've got your tickets for Hoedown 2027 with Riley Green, Muscadine Bloodline, Jake Worthington, Hannah McFarlane, and more. 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
4: Got a girl.

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0: Why is it that men would be getting more facelifts than women? 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
1: I guess guys just want to like look hot, but I don't think it works on them, by the way. I think guys, when they have age on their face, it makes them look more distinguished. Whereas like girls need their face like pulled up. But that's just me and my thoughts. 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
0: No, well, anytime any of these guys who are getting facelifts apparently never talk to women anyways. So I don't know what they're doing because, yes, what I have experienced as I get older is that women like older men. They like when you get some gray hair. They're like, look at that established man with
1: distinguished.
0: Wisdom. 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
1: Yes. I don't know what they're doing, but apparently they're all doing it. 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Guys, if you were thinking about getting a facelift, save yourself the money. Go on vacation. Do something fun. Maybe.

What if? Got to do that every time. Kane Brown is on YCD. Presale going on for Hoedown with the password WYCD. 2 days of Hoedown 2027 going on with Riley Green. And we do have more keywords for you coming up, too, to win your tickets. 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
7: Police situation has closed down Pontiac Trail. This is west of Old Orchard Road in Orchard Lake. Your alternate's pretty easy. Walnut Lake will take you around. It's a little reminder to you that a westbound Big Beaver near Coolidge, one lane is open because of work. I'm Val Beery with traffic.
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Hey, you know, the king of good times is coming to the Fillmore Saturday, October 17th. That's Nico Moon. Do you want to see him? 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

0: YCD, what's your name?
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0: Rachel, where are you calling from?
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0: Should we go to see Nico Moon?
1: Yes.
0: Let's do it.
1: Yes, I'm so excited.
0: He's the best. 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
1: Awesome. 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
19: Hey, pretty good news. Pontiac Trail west of Old Orchard Road in Orchard Lake is now open after being closed down for hours. A little reminder to you that northbound US 23 from M59 to Krause, one lane is closed off. This is daily work. It's going to interrupt your weekend plans going through Sunday. I'm Val B with traffic.
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10: You can find a slowdown along northbound M10 The Lodge at Linwood. This accident is off to the right shoulder, getting Gawker delay. There's also the accident you're going to find along northbound I-75 after Holbrook. Here, the right lane is blocked across that stretch. I'm Val Beery with traffic.
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0: on the way in just a few minutes. We're going to find out about kidulting. Kidulting. This is another...
1: Kidulting? Kidadult.
0: Another term that we got to figure out. See, I said every day we learn.
1: Is this like when you eat macaroni and cheese like at night and you stay up late?
0: This is a Gary V special. If you follow Gary V on Instagram or TikTok, the motivational speaker, he's got something pretty interesting that he says that we should be doing as adults with our other adult friends. We're going to hear about that coming up. Don't

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0: 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Take

0: adulting, kid-dulting. This is something that motivational speaker Gary V has come up with. I normally like what he has to say until we stumbled across this video on social media. Listen to this.
1: Kidult. What it would look like right now, if instead of the cliche four couples get together and just have dinner and shoot the shit, make fun of their kids and hang out and blah, blah, blah. What if those same eight people, what if they play tag? And I don't mean sports, we'll do that. I don't mean pickleball. I mean more board games. I'm talking about invite eight friends over, get some wine, bourbon, non-alcoholic, and play tag. And I'm dead serious.
2: You don't like playing tag?
0: I'm already playing tag with my kid. I don't need
2: I think the tag is a metaphor for other kinds of like things that you would do when you were a kid that was just fun and it was just like a goofy little thing. You know, like kickball or dodgeball.
0: He said play tag and he's dead. He said he's dead serious.
2: Dead serious about tag. What about hide and go seek?
0: Can you imagine playing, having drinks and playing tag? I mean, it would be fun.
2: You know what the problem is with that, Gary V? Everybody's got old bones. We have broken ligaments. People have bad knees. They crackle now. Our back hurts just from bending over to pick up a pen off the floor.
0: Yeah, look, we're already playing tag with our kids. Maybe Gary doesn't have kids.
2: We can barely play tag with our children. We're injured, Gary V. What are you talking about?

0: Hey, when we interviewed Kenny Chesney, I think Love Life was off limits for the questions, but apparently Gayle King gets to ask that question.
1: I don't remember. Did they tell us not to ask about his love life or anything like that? I don't remember. But apparently Kenny Chesney is speaking out about his love life, and I think you might like what he has to say. We'll tell you the latest coming up. Girl.

0: Robin Holly's Country Dirt.
1: Now that is filthy.
2: So we got to chat with Kenny Chesney lately, and his love life was something that I think I kind of remember maybe being off limits. I wanted to just stick to talking about music. But Gayle King on CBS Mornings asked him if he was open to finding love again.
3: Well, Kenny Chesney says it seems, yeah, yes. The short answer is yes. He says he is not letting past heartache scare him off from maybe finding love again. So, girls, if you've ever been like, but I just love Kenny Chesney, this is your chat. He's got an open heart. He's ready to write songs about you.

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20: Two new problems to deal with. Northbound M10, the Lodge at Telegraph. Right lane and right shoulder are blocked by the accident there. You'll notice a slowdown along northbound M39 Southfield at 7 Mile Road. Right shoulder and entrance ramp are blocked by the crash there. I'm Val Beer with traffic.
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Libby Holman was a sexually fluid blues singer who became famous in the 1920s, and then infamous when she was indicted for her husband's murder. 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Also featuring Elizabeth Taylor, Josephine Baker, drugs, orgies, and, of course, movies. 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

0: So why should you be even more careful the next time you go to pet a cat? I don't trust cats. I'm not a cat person. I'm a dog person. I don't ever trust them. I feel like they're always going to attack me. So I try to stay away from them as much as possible.
1: You know, a cat will eat you way before a dog eats you. Like if you die in your house.
0: Yeah.
1: You know that.
0: You've told us that before.
1: Everybody,
0: yeah.
1: Yeah. Everybody knows that now.
0: Well, apparently
1: cat
0: they
1: will go right in, by the way.
0: Apparently, I don't know if this is, maybe some cat people can tell us this. Do you get shocked? Like static electricity every time you pet your cat or a lot of times?
1: No, not every time, but yeah, you can. Yeah. That's why cats, like, they stand up. So, like, you go to pet them and then they, like, arch their back. So they, like, almost, like, absorb, they try to absorb the electric staticness of it, which is a very official term.
0: Okay.
1: Electric staticness. very official. So that's what they do. But yeah, you can get shocked by touching a cat. This is, I think that's, like, another reason why people don't like cats. They're just adding them to the list.
0: Yeah, like, I just want to snuggle with you. And every time I go to snuggle you, I'm like, ow!
1: You know what another reason why people don't like cats? Because every time the cat is like, I want you to pet me, it, whatever reason, sticks its butt in your face. Like, what is that? What's that all about?
0: I don't know.
1: Absolutely disgusting.

day, Potts Farm was a place to go. Load a truck up, hit the dirt road. Jump the barbed wire, spread the word. Light the bonfire and call the girls. King in the can and the Marlboro man. Jack and Jim were a few good men. Where you learn how to kiss and cuss and fight too. Better watch out for the boys in blue. And all this small town, he said, she said. Ain't it funny how rumors spread? Like I know something y'all don't know. Man, that talk is getting old. You better mind your business, man. Watch your mouth. Before I have to knock that loud mouth out. I'm tired of talking, man. Y'all ain't listening.

Boston from Stella Lefty on YCD. And if you give us a follow at Rob and Holly Show, you'll see our little podcast interview with her where she was talking about getting a DM. She was planning on moving to Nashville, and then someone reached out and said, hey, you got to come to L.A. That's kind of how her whole music career got started. Give us a follow to check out the video. And your keyword for more Hoedown tickets coming up after Warren Zeiders. Yeah.

0: Detroit's biggest party every summer is, of course, Hoedown, and 2027 Hoedown is coming, starring Riley Green.
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0: Coming up in just a few minutes, we'll have another Hollywood preview review, this time for the new flick called Heart of the Beast.
1: And that is the movie that stars Brad Pitt. But can Brad Pitt, with his still ridiculously good-looking face, make up for every movie that might have some faults?

0: This is Robin Holly's Hollywood Review.
1: It is a preview review. We're going to watch a trailer together for the new flick with Brad Pitt. It's called Heart of the Beast.
2: And Brad Pitt is an Army veteran who has to survive the Alaskan wilderness alongside his retired service dog. And this is what they call a survival thriller, which seems stressful.
3: It's okay. Come on. Just a bad dream. We're not there anymore.
4: You are the first person I've ever seen this far out. What kind of line of work are you in, James?
5: Army Special Forces retired.
4: Hey, did I notice some silver in your...

0: dog's mouth.
1: Odin was a combat scouting dog. Target hit him in the mouth with a brick.
0: Same get his leg?
1: Yeah.
0: I hope you gave that fella a piece of your mind.
1: I shot him in the head.
0: He shot him in the head! This region here is the heart of the beast. Most folks learn that the hard way.
2: Excuse me? What?
3: Well, I can tell that this is not going to be a movie for you, because if that dog...
2: Are you seeing my face right now?
3: If the dog dies, then it's gonna be terrible.
2: I don't want anything to happen to the dog. I don't even like something that happened in the past to the like dog that's not even... never happened to him. I don't like it at all. No, also, shot in the head. That's not a funny joke, by the way.
3: Well, it's because that's the whole premise of John Wick is that he's like, they messed up my dog and then I shot the guy.
2: Oh, it's too stressful. It's a no for me. Sorry, Brad Pitt.
3: I think it looks really good. And this is one of those movies that you're supposed to go see in the theater. The thriller. What'd you call it?
2: It's a
3: survival thriller.
2: Survival thriller. Ooh, no.

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0: 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YCD traffic.
1: You find a big delay with the accident along northbound M10, the Lodge, after 8 Mile Road. It looks like the left lane, center lane, are blocked. Greenfield is a good way around this. You've also got police on the scene of the crash along eastbound I-96 at Telegraph. Exit ramp, right lane, and right shoulders are blocked there. I'm Val Berry with the traffic.
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0: Coming up in our WTF headlines, we're going to find out what crazy thing happened to a married couple that they survived.
1: It is incredible. Almost like a movie. And I will tell you what movie.

0: today's WTF headlines.
1: This one says, married couple survive simultaneous heart attacks.
2: This could have gone like the movie The Notebook. At the end, they died together.
1: Well, maybe spoiler they were alert, supposed sorry. To die together. Maybe.
2: No, maybe they were supposed to survive. Move. Oh, wait, you think they were supposed to die together? And then they.
1: Yeah, maybe someone wasn't supposed to save them. And now they're going to die separately.
2: Well, I thought this was incredible. And so I was like, oh, I got to learn more about this. So I learned that he had a heart attack. And then she was like, oh, no, you're not going out. And then she started giving him like, you know, CPR, you know, bump, bump, bump, staying alive, you know, that thing. And then guess what? He came back. But then she had a heart attack. I think they were just giving each other like CPR back and forth or something. I don't know. In my head, that's what happens. But they're alive and everything's good.
3: It's insane.

0: So someone asked me if I ever do vocal warm-ups before we play a show. And I normally don't, but I decided to start doing it. And the way that I started doing it was singing opera style to people in public bathrooms.
1: Yep. I actually, it's really funny. Yeah, I did see that video. You can see it, by the way, Rob's personal socials.

0: 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And I actually think you could have been an opera singer, you know?
1: I got all my lessons from Adam Sandler and Opera Man from watching those old SNL reruns back in the day. So that's where I got it from.
0: Well, follow Rob at Rob Stone Radio and follow me at Giddy Up Holly.

0: Detroit's biggest party every summer. It's Hoedown 2027 starring Riley Green. It's coming and there's 2 days of it.
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7: Watching the big delay you're going to find along northbound M39 just after Ford Road. Center lane, right lane, and right shoulders are blocked. You've got a crash along northbound I-275 just after 94 where the right lane and right shoulder is blocked there. One of the vehicles gone off into the right grassy area. You've got police on scene. I'm Val Berry with traffic.
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0: Baby Blues from Ashley Cook. We're going to play in just a second. And there's a lot of songs that may be a little bit of relationship drama going on off the new album.
1: What song are you most nervous for people to hear? Where you're like,
2: there's so many.
1: Are there?
2: Full transparency, this record, I wrote a lot of this record like direct in the messy middle of a relationship and a breakup and the whole thing. Like literally, I wrote a lot of these songs with and about somebody that I was in a relationship with throughout the whole record. And yeah, there's just a lot of like very specific messy details in it. Like even the last song on the record is called The Girl Who Cried Wolf. And that song wasn't supposed to be on the record. It was, the record was done. Like it was done with 14 songs, ready to go. And then me and this person broke up again and got back together again and then broke up again. And I was just so fed up with it and I was so sick of it. And a lot of the songs on the record at that point were like more like love song sounding stuff. Mm-hmm. Like it was more stuff about like missing him, yearning him, all the things. And so I was like, I have to write the song to get it out. And so I wrote this last song called The Girl Who Cried Wolf. And it kind of left the album on a cliffhanger of like, does she go back? Does she end up going back to him? And I love that because it really just shows you like my patterns in relationships. You know, I put very vulnerable lyrics in it about a certain relationship, mm-hmm. but really it's just like scary because it's so vulnerable about me as a person and like what I think and process and who I am. And I haven't really done that quite yet. So,
3: baby.

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1: Our next featured stand-up comedian is, he's one of the best to do it. It's Jim Gaffigan.
2: He's so funny. And apparently he'll attend all the parties.
3: Recently, I was invited to a surprise birthday party. It was a surprise birthday party for a dog. That's right. I have friends that are mentally ill. I went. It was in my apartment building, and I needed the material. And to be fair, the dog was surprised. Didn't suspect a thing. Dog didn't know it was his birthday. The dog didn't know it had a birthday. The dog wasn't sure why people were in the apartment. It was the dog's third birthday, which in dog years doesn't matter. Someone made that up, and we just went along with it. Oh, 1 year equals 7 for doggies? Okay.

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1: You must remember this presents The Bisexuals. 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
16: Expect some big delays tonight. Construction along southbound US 23 from Joy Road to M14 West Triple Decker. 2 left lanes are going to close. This starts at 9 p.m. tonight. It'll reopen up for you bright and early 5 a.m. The entire project, by the way, takes us through Sunday. I'm Val Beery with the traffic.
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21: Oh, man, we are kicking off the top 7 with Kelsey Hart. All right, might be a name you're not familiar with. You're about to be. It's called Love to Be That Guy at number 7.

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Y'all check out this new one from Gavin Adcock. I'm bad off, racking up a bar tab in a sense that I All right, so if you want the rest of the song, I love it personally. It's up on my Instagram story. 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That new album drops tomorrow, and I know what I'm doing literally all day. 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